0: 接下来follow一下这首新歌。
1: You don't need to be a problem. You don't need to cause me pain. You don't need to do much, but they're one and the same. I don't know where this came from. I thought we were playing safe. This is taking me aback, and it goes without saying.

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Following the way, see these honeys walking by. Looking mighty cute as they wink high. So I asked if they wanted to cheer for a while. Have a taste and smile, max out in style. Then after the club, their numbers I will dial. When every last word is all said and done, better believe.